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1: Summer officially ended yesterday, and apparently almost half of us forgot to actually take one. We'll get into that next.
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0: 93.1 Katy Country. It may feel like summer ended about a month ago, but technically today is the first day of fall. It's B-Dub. It means it's also time to look back and realize, wait, did I even do summer? Only 51% of us say that we actually got away this summer, and that includes people who did a staycation or a quick local trip. Meanwhile, 47% took no vacation at all. Big reasons, money, the stuff's expensive, family stuff, work schedules, basically all the things you were hoping to escape from on vacation. So now it's fall. Congratulations. Summer vacation is officially over, whether you participated or not.
1: More ahead.
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0: 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Jason Aldean and Luke Bryan playing Allegiant Stadium in Las Vegas this December. We've got your way there starting Monday. 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

0: 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Nashville is already known as Music City, but Brad Pitt and Jamie Johnson think it's time for another nickname. We'll get into that next to the breakdown, brought to you by T-Mobile.
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0: 93.1 Katy Country. I've been up in Puyallup, Washington the last couple weeks for the Washington State Fair. If you're not from the PNW, Puyallup is just outside of Seattle, about 45 minutes. Took a ride up the Olympic Peninsula on Highway 101 between Olympia and Port Angeles. If you're a biker, that I think underrated motorcycle riding there. Absolutely gorgeous.
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0: 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There's nothing worse than watching your dogs get old. Like, we have two of them that are, one is 12, one's about to be 12, and the other one's 8. 8-year-old, terror. He's fine. But the other two starting to slow down, and it's like you look back at those puppy pictures. Oh, man, that'll tug at your heartstrings.
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3: 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It's one from Brantley Gilbert called Good Damn. 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

0: 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We're sending you to Vegas this December. Jason Aldean and Luke Bryan play Allegiant Stadium December 11th, and I want you to be there. 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

0: 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We'll get into that next to the breakdown, brought to you by T-Mobile.
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2: Well, Nashville might be coming for Hollywood's job. Apparently, Music City isn't enough. Jamie Johnson says we should get used to seeing more movie premieres and even more movies actually being made around Nashville. And there's already some momentum. Brad Pitt's new movie, Heart of the Beast, just had its global premiere down the road in Franklin, Tennessee. There's even a country connection to the trailer, Stephen Wilson Jr.'s cover of Stand By Me. Brad Pitt says the second he heard it, it grabbed his attention. So Nashville's got music, movies, celebrities. All we need now is $24 parking, and we've basically recreated Hollywood.
0: Back before the dust settles.
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It's 93.1 Katy Country. More with Luke Bryan on the show tomorrow. And speaking of Luke, we're sending you to Vegas. Yeah, starting Monday, your chance to see Luke Bryan and Jason Aldean at Allegiant Stadium December 11th on the Double Down Tour. Have a great night. Talk to you tomorrow.

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AM KT Bell's Dennis and Sherman, 93.1 KT Country. 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

today, and today is actually an important anniversary that I think we're going to remember for a long, long time, and we're going to tell our great-grandkids all about it for many years to come. We will talk about that coming up right after Jelly Roll.

0: So do y'all remember exit 61 on Highway 75? We called it Thrill Hill, and we all knew about Thrill Hill. Well, it was on this day back in 2023 that it was officially taken from us. You know, with all this construction that's been happening, yes, for that long on Highway 75 in Sherman, and there was rumors that they were getting rid of it. We saw them demolish it, and we hoped that they would bring it back, but they did not. The thrill is gone, y'all. I sure wrote a song about that. Thrill Hill is gone, and if you're not sure what Thrill Hill was, this exit would basically propel you onto Texoma Parkway. You're heading north on Texoma Parkway, and it was one of those things where if you hit it just right, it would make your stomach kind of jump like you were on a roller coaster. And I will neither confirm or deny whether I would sometimes, you know, maybe give it the accelerator a little extra push, just so the kiddos would giggle and all of that. But officially, it is gone, and I guess we will probably never know why they got rid of it. Well, it's because we all gave it a little extra push on the accelerator, probably.
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Hey, it's Zach Grantham, and y'all say that y'all would like to win the Powerball jackpot, but there was a Kentucky man who won a $167 million Powerball jackpot last year, has now been arrested for the fifth time since his big win, and he was arrested again on Sunday. Police said they found him asleep in a running Ford Mustang in Walmart, and that's just a whole bunch of red flags right there. He was charged with public intox, and this is his fifth arrest since winning the jackpot. So, I figured you'd go to the beach, buy a house, travel the world. No, you stay in Kentucky and get arrested.

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2: Good Tuesday morning. Aside from maybe a spotty shower or thunderstorm, it's going to be partly to mostly sunny and hot with a high of around 94 with a northeasterly wind at about 5 to 15. Overnight tonight, mostly clear and mild, low around 72. And heading into your Wednesday, maybe a spotty shower or thunderstorm, otherwise partly to mostly sunny with a high of around 94 with a northeasterly wind at about 5 to 15. From the KXI 12 First Alert Weather Center, I'm meteorologist Brian Briggs.
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0: You know, have you ever thought about the fact that is there such a thing as a TV series where every single season is brilliant from the very first episode to the very last? Now, in a recent survey, these series made the cut. Now, these are in no particular order. You had Ted Lasso, MASH, The West Wing, The Americans, Fleabag, 6 Feet Under, The Good Place, The Wire, The Sopranos, Breaking Bad, and Better Call Saul, Judging Amy, Boston Legal, and a couple of more there. But where's The Office at? Like, I'm a huge fan of The Office, and I imagine they probably get dinged because of the last season with no Michael Scott. But, you know, I'm a huge fan of Tim Allen, so I'm like, where's Home Improvement and Last Man Standing and all of that? But, yeah, it's pretty difficult sometimes to get one of your favorite TV shows that actually has every single season that they put out is a banger.
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AM KT Bell's Dennison Sherman, 93.1, KT Country. 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

my dudes, and I was reading this research that was saying that walking is good for your brain, and I see a whole bunch of people walking all the time over at THF Park in Denison or Fairview Park in Sherman, and you know what? I decided I'm going to take up walking as well. That's why I plan on walking from the couch to the fridge instead.

0: The city of Denison has officially named Renee Wagner its new city manager after she had been serving in the interim role since May. I guess I didn't get the job, you know. I filled out the application. Probably got me on the references part because I don't know anything about being a manager of a city. But she's been with the city of Denison since 2002, starting in utility accounts before moving through several finance and administrative leadership roles. I'm now starting to realize why I didn't get the job. But Wagner later became assistant city manager back in 2022 before stepping into the interim city manager position earlier this year. And city officials say the search drew more than 50 applicants, one of those being me, but Wagner was ultimately selected for the job, and she told local news that her first priorities include making sure the city has the right staff in the right positions and staying on track with the city budget and community needs.
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Number 3, police officers. 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Number 2, healthcare workers, including nurses and doctors. 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

0: 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Next one is worth it.
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2: Good Wednesday morning. We're going to have partly to mostly sunny skies with warm temperatures for this time of the year, a high of around 96 with an easterly wind at about 5 to 15. Overnight tonight, partly cloudy with a low of around 70. And heading into your Thursday, partly to mostly sunny with a high of around 92 with an easterly wind at about 5 to 15.

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0: Denison Yellow Jacket football is on the air coming up this Friday as the Yellow Jackets are going to be traveling to Frisco Emerson to take on the Fighting Frisco Emersons. I don't know their mascot. I think they're like the unicorns or something along those lines. But yeah, Yellow Jackets are on the road after falling at home on homecoming night this past week. But Len Burkhead, Lance Sandmillen, Pete Dion, and Josh Kelly are going to have the call for you. Now, we have a whole bunch of amazing Denison Yellow Jacket football sponsors. Please check them out up on our website along with the entire schedule for Denison Yellow Jacket football right here on KD Country.
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with Zach, Elizabeth, Pushman, Taha, Grantham, and I read this crazy news story from across the pond. Good day, mate. A man in Scotland was given 75 hours of community service after he deliberately passed gas three times in a police officer's face. I guess he's going to serve his time outside and probably...

0: Hey, it's Zach, and I saw that SNS ISD has placed athletic director and head football coach Dan Pike on administrative leave. Now, Pike is in his third season at SNS and has been the district's athletic director and head football coach since 2024. The district hasn't sent anything out that I've seen. Maybe they have. I'm just not sure, but not really sure the exact details. We'll end up seeing what's going to end up happening here, but Pike's name was still listed on the district athletic site as athletic director and head football coach. And so SNS is scheduled to host Bells on Thursday night. So, this is right in the middle of football season. So we'll keep an eye out for additional information from the school district.
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Zach Grantham, and I read that British researchers say a firm handshake could be a sign of a longer life expectancy. Scientists found that elderly people who could give a firm handshake and walk at a brisk pace were likely to outlive their slower peers. And y'all know what the most awkward thing ever is when you give somebody a handshake and they give you like a dead fish handshake. You know what I'm talking about, where they like, they give you like their fingers to shake instead of their actual hands, and you're just like, oh, we need to redo all of that.

0: Don't clock out. Next one is solid.
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2: Good Wednesday morning. We're going to have partly to mostly sunny skies with warm temperatures for this time of the year, a high of around 96 with an easterly wind at about 5 to 15. Overnight tonight, partly cloudy with a low of around 70. And heading into your Thursday, partly to mostly sunny with a high of around 92 with an easterly wind at about 5 to 15. From the KXI 12 First Alert Weather Center, I'm meteorologist Brian Briggs.
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AM KT Bell's Dennison Sherman, 93.1 KT Country. 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

It's Wednesday, my dudes. It's Zach Grantham. And a funny story from yesterday. I went to the Walmart Neighborhood Market in Sherman. I like to call it Small Mart. And I went over there because, you know, I was craving some salsa and I was craving some chips. You know how I be. I like coffee and chips and salsa. I'm in the checkout line. I'm about to walk up to the self-checkout. And a gentleman walks up to me and he looks at me. And then he looks down at the jar of salsa and he looks down at the bag of chips. And he was like, "So you really do like chips and salsa like you talk about on the radio all the time?" I'm like, "Yeah, I do. I'm just glad you caught me with one jar of salsa and one bag of chips today, because usually it's a lot more."

0: Hey, it's Zach with Fannin County News, and the city of Bonham has promoted Sarah Osborne to assistant city manager, and she has been with the city since May of 2023, serving as director of administrative services and fun. Well, I added that last part, but I'm sure she has a lot of fun on the job. Before coming to Bonham, she served as a director of finance for the city of Leveland. That's a little bit west of Lubbock, home of the Lobos, by the way. In her new role, she'll help oversee city hall operations, finance, parks and recreation, the library, which obviously I don't know what it is because I can't even read what's on the screen in front of me. IT, HR, and Jonesfield Airport. So congratulations to Sarah Osborne, the new assistant city manager for the city of Bonham.
1: Imagine what you can do with an all-electric vehicle that gets you. 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
1: 40 HP Johnson on a flat bottom metal boat. 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

0: should have been a cowboy after a pheasant hunting trip in Dodge City, Kansas. He and a group of guys were hanging out at a steakhouse bar with a Western gun smoke type atmosphere. And one of the men in the group, a highway patrolman named John, asked a younger cowgirl to dance. She turned him down. But about 15 minutes later, a young cowboy walked in and she went straight to the dance floor with him. And one of the guys teased John, the highway patrolman, and said, quote, "I guess you should have been a cowboy."
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2: Good Wednesday morning. We're going to have partly to mostly sunny skies with warm temperatures for this time of the year, a high of around 96 with an easterly wind at about 5 to 15. Overnight tonight, partly cloudy with a low of around 70. And heading into your Thursday, partly to mostly sunny with a high of around 92 with an easterly wind at about 5 to 15. From the KXI 12 First Alert Weather Center, I'm meteorologist Brian Briggs.
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0: And in my quest to accumulate as many jobs as I possibly can, I'm also the connections pastor over at my church at Joshua's Crossing. We're like a mile west of Grayson College on FM 691 between the college and North Texas Regional Airport. But we had a great night last night, prayer night at JC, where we invite everybody in the community. If they want to pray about anything, they come and hang out with us. And we do that every second and fourth the Tuesday night, and it's absolutely powerful. But it got me thinking for our Bible verse to close out the radio show for today. It got me thinking about Paul's letter to the Colossians. This is a chapter 1, verse number 9. And so from the day we heard, we have not ceased to pray for you, asking that you may be filled with the knowledge of his will and all spiritual wisdom and understanding, so as to walk in a manner worthy of the Lord, fully pleasing to him, bearing fruit in every good work and increasing in the knowledge of God. Have yourself a great rest of your Wednesday, Texoma, and I will talk to you tomorrow morning at 6 o'clock.
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0: finally, somebody's asking the real questions about the NFL. And I'm not talking about salary caps or who's getting traded. I'm talking about the important stuff. Who's got the best mascot? And the folks over at Bovado Sportsbook surveyed 2,000 NFL fans to find the answer to that exact question. The study analyzed the 31 mascots across the league, and it's all based on fan perceptions in these three categories: entertainment value, humor, and engagement. And I've got mixed feelings about this. I'm glad that my favorite mascot made it to the top 10, but he's all the way at the bottom. At number 10, it's Rowdy from the Dallas Cowboys. Number 9, Gumbo from the New Orleans Saints. At number 8, it's the Seattle Seahawks Blitz. Kansas City Chiefs' KC Wolf is coming in at number 7. Indianapolis Colts, that is. Blue at number 6. Victor the Viking out of Minnesota is at number 5. New England Patriots, Pat the Patriot at number 4. Big Red from the Arizona Cardinals at number 3. And the Atlanta Falcons, Freddie the Falcon at number 2, leaving only the number 1 spot open. Who do you think it is? Did you guess? Billy Buffalo from the Buffalo Bills. And that's it's kind of confusing. I will tell you, I think that Rowdy from the Dallas Cowboys should be much higher on this list. And that's based on my personal preference. I get that. I'm going to tell you why, though. This is why I love Rowdy so much. Rowdy's always in great spirits when we lose. You know, he's not happy about the loss, but you look at him and he's still got a big smile on his face and he's trying to cheer up the crowd. And it really kind of lifts my spirits after a loss, you know, when I'm watching my Cowboys. And I got to be honest with you, I've needed Rowdy a lot over the years.
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2: Happy Wednesday. We're going to be dealing with partly to mostly sunny skies and hot temperatures for this time of the year. High of around 96 with an easterly wind at about 5 to 15. Overnight tonight, partly cloudy with a low of around 70. And heading into your Thursday, partly to mostly sunny with a high of around 92 with an easterly wind at about 5 to 15. From the KXI 12 First Alert Weather Center, I'm meteorologist Brian Briggs.
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0: It's Thomas Rhett's after all the bars have closed. But don't worry, we're wide open for country, and I got plenty more coming up. Lainey Wilson, John Party's on the way, too. But before we get to that, I got the three things you got to know for today. And number one is you got to pray for Lionel Richie. He had to be hospitalized again this week, and he had to undergo a medical procedure for atrial fibrillation. That's a big deal, okay? My mom suffering from the same thing. It's no picnic. It's not like a flu. It's not like having a cold or something. He's going to have to take some time off from being on the road, but he said he's going to be back on stage soon. Number two, Hayden Panettiere. You know, her death caught us all by surprise. Well, now the cause of that death has been revealed. According to the Greenville County Coroner's Office, she died of toxic effects of fentanyl and like four other drugs that I cannot pronounce. The manner of her death has been ruled an accident. Finally, it's Fat Bear Week up in Alaska, where you're invited to vote on which is the fattest of the five bears residing in Katmai National Park. Bear 32 Chunk won last year's competition, but I'm going to tell you what, there are some plumping bears this year, and you know what? It's just a lot of fun. I swear, though, if somebody here puts up my picture again like they did last year, I'm not going to do anything. I can't chase them down. I'm a little too chunky. Fatbearweek.org is where you check out the bears and you vote on their bigness.
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0: Ever think about winning the lottery? Because, sure, it would be nice to be able to pay off all your debts, you know, and take care of all of your family and buy the car slash house slash boat slash hang glider or whatever you wanted. That sounds pretty cool. But to be honest, I'd love to do it. That being said, I've never heard a story of a lottery winner having a happily ever after. You know, it's always doom and gloom, almost like the lottery is a curse. And here's the latest. I wanted to share this with you. This guy won $167.3 million. 51-year-old James Farthing was arrested behind the wheel of a running car in a Kentucky Walmart parking lot. He was intoxicated, they say. Officers detected the smell of alcohol and marijuana, and then they arrested him for public intoxication. He said somebody else drove him there, which... Okay, and this is not the first time he's had to dance with Johnny Law Dog. This is his fifth arrest following a string of legal troubles across Florida and Kentucky since he won the lottery. He's scheduled to face an arraignment on Tuesday to address the latest charge, and I guess we'll see whether or not he's going to be the richest guy in jail that day. That being said, I think I still want to win the lottery. I mean, you can arrest me in the Walmart parking lot for $167 million.
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1: Happy Wednesday. We're going to be dealing with partly to mostly sunny skies and hot temperatures for this time of the year, high of around 96, with an easterly wind at about 5 to 15. Overnight tonight, partly cloudy with a low of around 70. And heading into your Thursday, partly to mostly sunny with a high of around 92 with an easterly wind at about 5 to 15. From the KXI 12 First Alert Weather Center, I'm meteorologist Brian Briggs.
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0: It. 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

0: is not the kind of birthday surprise you want. A woman in New York celebrating her 47th birthday stepped into her backyard in Long Island and fell into a sinkhole. Just opened up underneath her. The ground literally opened up and swallowed her. 8-foot hole opened up underneath her. And Danielle Timone fell all the way to the bottom of it. And obviously, they called 911. Emergency workers showed up pretty quick, too, with a ladder. And they got her out. And she's safe, and they even sang happy birthday to her. Now she's recovering at home from minor injuries, including whiplash and pulled muscles and embarrassment, a little bit of embarrassment there. In response, by the way, they're changing the name of the town from Long Island to Deep Island.
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3: 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I'm Mayor Sean Thiemann. 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
3: 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I'm Mayor Sean Thiemann. 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

0: Travis Brooks is still doing that slow rollout announcement for his Blame It All on My Roots tour. Just dropped the brand new city, the brand new date, and he's going back home to his home state of Oklahoma. He'll be in Tulsa at the BOK Center coming up on October the 23rd and the 24th. And he's already planning for that Sunday matinee on the 25th, too. And remember, those tickets are capped at $154 plus the appropriate taxes where they apply. And that's right up front or way in the back. It depends on how early you buy your tickets. By the way, they go on sale Friday, October the 2nd at 10 a.m. Central Time.
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2: Happy Wednesday. We're going to be dealing with partly to mostly sunny skies and hot temperatures for this time of the year, high of around 96, with an easterly wind at about 5 to 15. Overnight tonight, partly cloudy with a low of around 70. And heading into your Thursday, partly to mostly sunny with a high of around 92, with an easterly wind at about 5 to 15. From the KXI 12 First Alert Weather Center, I'm meteorologist Brian Briggs.
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0: Yesterday at the Grand Ole Opry, they were doing a pretty cool tribute to Charlie Pride. It was called Opry 100 Honors Charlie Pride. It's part of the 100th anniversary season of the Opry, and they wanted to honor the late Country Music Hall of Famer. I mean, Charlie Pride was an incredible influence and an incredible talent, but something else incredible happened while it was all going down. 90s superstar Neil McCoy was there, and while he was there, they surprised him on stage with an invitation to become the official newest member of the Grand Ole Opry. Now, I got to tell you, I was surprised that Neil McCoy wasn't already a member, but I think it's very appropriate and just about time for Neil to do the wink and shake his way on in there. You know what I mean?
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0: my whole life, I've heard old men give young single women the same advice. You need a gun and a dog to stay safe. You do that, you're going to be all right. You'll be super safe right there. And I'm here to tell you that's not always the case. And let me give you this example. San Diego couple flying back home get a notification on their phone from their Ring camera, and they look, and there's someone breaking into their house. And I'm talking about there's a ladder leaned up against the house. Somebody's climbing through the second story window, and that burglar not only got inside, raided the refrigerator, ate a bunch of food, took his shirt off, and then, went to bed like burglars do. And he took a nap in their house. What he didn't know is that they had a guard dog on hand, Nash, right? That's a good guard dog name. Unfortunately, Nash is a golden retriever, and the only thing he did is bring the burglar toys. 57-year-old John Klein is allegedly the burglar, and Nash was like, he's my new best friend. We're thick as thieves. Here's what happened next, okay? The couple called the police from the plane. The police went over, and they used a drone to check the house, because this is 2026, and you can't do anything without a drone. And they went inside, and they arrested 57-year-old John Klein for allegedly breaking and entering. You know, it's California, so it was like the suspicion of possibly being a criminal. Anyways, he's arrested, and you'll be happy to know that when the cops showed up and they finally did go in the house with their guns drawn, Nash was on full alert and ran there down there to meet them with more toys because he just wanted to play fetch. Good boy, terrible guard dog.
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8: 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You say

0: Here's a fact that's going to make the people in the bath bomb industry pretty sad. Over the last 40 years, the number of people taking baths has dropped 70%. That's a lot. I don't even know why we have bathtubs anymore. And that would be fine if all the people who stopped taking baths started taking showers. But it wasn't everyone.
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0: You know, we talked about this earlier, but I have more details on Fat Bear Week in Alaska. This is the week you're invited to vote on which is the fattest of the five bears in Katmai National Park. They're all getting ready to hibernate, you know, for the winter. And so they fatten themselves up, and they are just gorging right now, trying to get as chunky as they can so they have all those calories to sleep on. You know how it is when you sleep on a full stomach. It's one of my favorites. But I just learned the names of the bears. These are the best names: Panda Excess, Barry Manilow, Hibernate Bargatze, Barbara Streisand, and Chunk Norris. By the way, Chunk won last year's competition, so he's going for a twofer, right? That's his, that sounds right for Chunk, and you can vote right now at fatbearweek.org.
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Some lucky son of a gun scored big time at a Michigan estate sale, and I got the details that'll make you go garage sailing this weekend in less than 10. 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

0: You ever been to an estate sale? They're like garage sales, but they got way nicer stuff. Case in point, a Michigan estate sale sold a painting for $30. And now that painting is projected to sell for up to $250,000, a quarter of $1 million at auction, after being authenticated as a lost work by surrealist artist Gertrude Abercrombie. Now, I'm going to be honest with you, I didn't know who Gertrude Abercrombie was until just now. But you better believe I'm going to be looking for Gertie's work every time I go to a garage sale from now on. The buyer spotted a signature and the date of 1951 and snapped that puppy up. And it was a good thing, too, because this thing is going to go for a bunch of bucks. Now, I was tempted to say, why doesn't this kind of stuff ever happen to me? But you know, it does. I've had stuff like this happen to me all the time. Of course, I'm the person selling the painting for $30, not the person buying it for $30.
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0: 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That's her very first number one hit by Boston. This is Coryell. Part of me kind of wishes she'll just go to like Chili's or something and get a triple dipper. Hey, that's a great way to celebrate.
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4: Roto-Rooter presents The Raving. Once upon a midnight dreary, while I pondered weak and weary over many a quaint and curious volume of forgotten lore, while I nodded in the hushing, suddenly there came a rushing as of someone slowly flushing water across my chamber floor. 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

He's going to be another big name announced. He's hitting the road next year too. 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Sleepless in a hotel room. This is Corey L. Thanks for hanging out with me.

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2: Happy Wednesday. We're going to be dealing with partly to mostly sunny skies and hot temperatures for this time of the year. High of around 96 with an easterly wind at about 5 to 15. Overnight tonight, partly cloudy with a low of around 70. And heading into your Thursday, partly to mostly sunny with a high of around 92 with an easterly wind at about 5 to 15. From the KXI 12 First Alert Weather Center, I'm meteorologist Brian Briggs.
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0: Jason Aldean, How Far Does a Goodbye Go? That's his 31st number one on country radio. So that puts him alongside George Strait and Alan Jackson for the fourth most chart toppers since Billboard's country airplay chart launched back in 1990.
1: Sherman is growing, changing, and building for the future. And there's a lot to talk about. I'm Mayor Sean Thieman. 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For more information, visit the event page at Mayor's Roundtable 2026 on Facebook.
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2: Happy Wednesday. We're going to be dealing with partly to mostly sunny skies and hot temperatures for this time of the year. High of around 96 with an easterly wind at about 5 to 15. Overnight tonight, partly cloudy with a low of around 70. And heading into your Thursday, partly to mostly sunny with a high of around 92 with an easterly wind at about 5 to 15. From the KXI 12 First Alert Weather Center, I'm meteorologist Brian Briggs.
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0: all the bars are closed, Thomas Rhett. He's typically inspired by his wife, Lauren, and their relationship when he sits down to write songs. And it's no different for After All the Bars Are Closed. He was thinking about before they were even married, when they first started dating, when they were both so busy with school and music and things that they only had about a 2-hour window after midnight just to be together. So it isn't really just a bar song. It never really is with Thomas Rhett.
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0: Carry On by Kenny Chesney, which you can find on his upcoming album, his 21st studio album. It comes out this Friday, called Silver Sands Marina.
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2: Happy Wednesday. We're going to be dealing with partly to mostly sunny skies and hot temperatures for this time of the year. High of around 96 with an easterly wind at about 5 to 15. Overnight tonight, partly cloudy with a low of around 70. And heading into your Thursday, partly to mostly sunny with a high of around 92 with an easterly wind at about 5 to 15. From the KXI 12 First Alert Weather Center, I'm meteorologist Brian Briggs.
3: If you've been feeling unsteady, disoriented, or like your surroundings are moving, you're not imagining it, and you're not alone. 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

0: Can't Love You Anymore, Ella Langley and Morgan Wallen. The first duet by two core country artists in lead roles to debut in the top 10 on the Billboard Hot 100 since Dolly Parton and Kenny Rogers did it with Islands in the Stream back in 1983. And Ella Langley wrote it herself.
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0: Dasha says she's influenced by Dolly Parton, Kacey Musgraves, and Avril Lavigne. Kind of a dream lineup. That's Austin by Dasha, which went completely viral on TikTok, partially thanks to the line dance that went along with it and everything, but it racked up 3 billion views, 75 million streams, all before she even had a major label deal. I'd say she's doing all right.
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0: Josh Ross, hate how you look. Josh Ross is from Canada. He built his whole career independently before finally breaking through. And last year, he became the first male Canadian country artist in nearly 30 years to hit number one on the U.S. country airplay chart. He's got to feel pretty good.
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